0: is it?
1: Mm-hmm. What do you mean what it is? The guy with your coffee is about to get cold. Let me in. Let's go.

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1: 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You really brought this vision to life. It's better than I could have ever imagined. Thank you. And give it up for Angel. All right. Now everybody, go get cleaned up. You look gross.

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1: I just want to say to each and every one of you, amazing, amazing job. You really brought this vision to life. It's better than I could have ever imagined. Thank you. And give it up for Angel. All right. 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You look gross.